You might know of the original sin. You might know how to play with fire.

Well, another scratchy old tune there from a vinyl record. 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

was asking if she's doing it right. Cause she's all on her own, she's got herself a life. Cause her mama left her and her papa's not around, and she's just trying to find

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I could be with you if it made any sense at all. If you were mine for a second, I'm with you if it made any sense at all. If you were mine for a second.

And a very good morning to you, Fraser Coast, and welcome to Wednesday Morning Magazine. I'm Paul Michael, and I'll be your host right up until 12 noon with a fantastic selection of music to keep you company and, of course, to help you ease into your Wednesday morning. As always, a huge thank you to Terry for starting us off nice and early this morning with breakfast from 6 a.m, another great show put together for us. And yes, he will be back again next Wednesday morning to do it all over again. But for us, as always, great music coming your way, so just enjoy.

More music, more memories, more often. All day, every day. That's Fraser Coast FM, your favourite community radio station.